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Okay. How many of you are right now thinking about the Ed Lover dance? It's okay. I'm thinking about it too. WHRW, Binghamton.

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2: Oh, thank God. There's still time. Quickly, I've come back from the future to tell you to conserve as much potable water as you can. Don't take too long showers. 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There still may be hope. WHRW Binghamton.

0: Hey, this is Tim Nordwin from the band OK Go, and you're... Oh, shit, what are the numbers?
1: WHRW Binghamton.
0: WHRW, okay. Hey, this is Tim Nordwin from the band OK Go, and you're loving... Hey, this is Tim Nordwin from the band OK Go, and you're listening to WHRW... No!
1: Sorry. WHRW Binghamton.
0: Hey, this is Tim Nordwin from the band OK Go, and you're listening to WHRW... Bimington.
1: Binghamton.
0: Binghamton. Oh my god, hold on. Let me write this down.
1: Okay.
0: I can't do this right now. What is it?
1: WHRW.
0: What's the town?
1: Binghamton.
0: Binghamton.
1: Yeah, Binghamton.
0: Okay, alright, ready?
1: Alright, yeah, okay.
0: Alright, here we go. Hey, this is Tim Nordwin from the band OK Go, and you're listening to WHRW Bimington. Is that right?
1: Binghamton.
0: Bimington. How do you say it?
1: Binghamton.
0: Binghamton.
1: Yeah.
0: Oh, I spelled it wrong. How do you spell it?
1: B-I-N-G.
0: Oh.
1: H-A-M.
0: Oh. Why didn't you tell me?
1: Sorry, man.
0: Binghamton.
1: Yeah, Binghamton.
0: Okay.
1: Yeah.
0: Hi, this is Tim Norton from the band OK Go. You're listening to WHRW Binghamton.
1: Right on.
0: Sorry.
1: So, Tim, thanks,
0: so
1: man.
0: All right.
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Oh, don't mind the radio frequencies. It's 90.5 FM. That's the frequency that you should be concerned about. It's WHRW Binghamton. I'm Doc Sonic, and we are on the air a little bit late today. I mistimed it. I think there's just a little bit of a lag in this whole day. I think it's the humidity. Anyway, we are on the airwaves here on WHRW with Sonic Research Labs, and we've got a whole 3 hours of music yet to come. And my thanks, as always, to the Ghost Wolves for the Sonic Research Labs theme song. And it's time to start the show with some more Ghost Wolves.

Black Pistol Fire and Lost Cause from their album Deadbeat Graffiti. And Broncho before that and Pick a Fight from their album Can't Get Past the Lips. The Morlocks before that and a song called Dirty Red. The Cynics before that and I Need More from their album Spinning Wheel Motel. The Dirt Bombs before that and Chains of Love from Ultra Glide in Black. Flaming Groovies before that and Slow Death. The Meteors doing a song called Johnny Remember Me. And we started off with the Ghost Wolves and Crooked Cop from 7-inch that I happen to have by the Ghost Wolves. It's 38 minutes past the hour of 10 p.m. right here on WHRW Binghamton. I'm Doc Sonic. And I foolishly, or maybe not so foolishly, I don't know, made a comment on the interwebs about Beatles covers. And man, did that touch a nerve, let me tell you. People lined up to tell me about the same five Beatles covers over and over again. And I'm like, no, they're all bad. All of those are bad. You're all wrong. And that's my hot take for the evening. But here's one that doesn't completely suck.

Oh, the Plaid Jackets. That's who that was. And a song called Captain Kirk from the New Adventures of the Plaid Jackets. And the Leather Uppers before that with My Baby. And Warm Gun before that. That's the name of the band. Warm Gun and a song called Broken Windows. And Nine Below Zero before that. Shout out to all of you Young Ones fans. People who came of age maybe watching the Young Ones on a certain music channel. Yes, indeed, that was Nine Below Zero with 11 plus 11 from the first ever Young Ones episode, by the way. Before that, The Explosives and I Go Insane from the aptly titled album Kaboom! Exclamation point. And The Cigarettes before that with Can't Sleep at Night. And we started off with The Rats and Wanna Be Your Man from their album Intermittent Signals. You're listening right now to Sonic Research Labs right here on WHRW Binghamton. We made it in just a little bit of misunderstanding about time. That's all, you know, time slippage is what happened. That's why we were a little bit late, but we got this hour of music on time. And there's two more hours of music yet to come right here on Sonic Research Labs. Don't go anywhere, as they say, keep it locked.

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0: Hello, dear listeners. This is Anya from Bug, here to talk to you about bugs. Namely, harming them. The spotted lanternfly is an invasive insect in the family Fulgidere, native to China, that attacks grapes, stone fruits, and causes general mayhem for the ecosystem. Protect the ecosystem. Obliterate the lanternflies!
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Ty Segall and a song called Running to Nowhere from the upcoming album Chrome, due out on August 28th. Good news indeed. Always good to hear that there's a new Ty Segall album on the way. There's a whole set of new and recently new music there for you. Sweeping Promises before that with Shooting Shadows from their upcoming album, You Say I Romanticize, coming out on August 14th. That's in 2 weeks. And Smirk before that, and I Shall Be Released from their album Speculative Fiction, which came out July 3rd. Perennial and What's New on the Beat Scene from their album, which I believe is called Modernism. Coming out in September. That new single came out back in June. Dinosaur Jr. before that, and Several Got Away. Their new album, They're Near, is coming out on August 28th. Kiwi Jr. and Pure Michigan before that, with Blowin' from their album Blowin' Up. That's also out August 14th. Mesh and Violent Peasant from their album No Fun at All, which came out just this week on July 24th. Ultra Lights before that, and Good Enough from the album Pleasure's All Yours came out on July 10th. And another one, we played Twisted Teens last week, another one from their new album Florida Water Blues, and that was called Why Did You Miss It? And that also came out July 10th. We started off with a brand new single from Proto Martyr and Sounds We Cannot Hear. Their new album Hotel Usona is due out on September 25th. You're listening to Sonic Research Labs. Yes, indeed. 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You don't have to tune in to 90.5, but we are grateful for all of you driving out there, drive safely, listening on the radio. And also, if you came in late to this show and you wondered what the heck was the song I heard back when, like an hour and a half ago, you can find out at sonicresearchlabs.com. And shortly after this show tonight, we'll have a playlist of everything that we played tonight posted up over at sonicresearchlabs.com. Coming up next over here on the left-hand CD player, sad news today comes in the form of the news that Jeff Connolly, frontman of The Liars and The Mono Men, two bands we've definitely played on this show, has passed. And over here on the left-hand CD player, like I said, we're going to have a little bit of The Liars right now.

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1: That's awesome.
2: Sweet, man.
3: Good. Thanks.

Have you ever smelled like a skunk or shared a chicken dog with Rufus Thomas? You should. Did you know that RL got soul and that there really are two kinds of love? You should. Did you know that the John Spencer Blues Explosion have a new record out called Now I Got Worry? A record jam-packed with raw sweat and naked emotion that kicks like a mule while giving you the deepest, sweatiest, dirtiest soul kiss you've ever tasted. Now I Got Worry, the latest record from the John Spencer Blues Explosion. It's time to lock your doors, turn out the lights, disconnect the phone, and let the Blues Explosion give you two kinds of love.

Ooh, John Spencer Blues Explosion there, and Two Kinds of Love from the album Now I Got Worry. It's not a brand new album, don't worry. That's an old announcement. But you should go to YouTube and type in Two Kinds of Love, John Spencer Blues Explosion, Australian TV, and just watch that video. You'll thank me later. What did we have anyway before that? My goodness. John Spencer Blues Explosion, and we also had John Spencer from his brand new album. Speaking of new music, it was called it was a song called Knock 'Em Out from the new album Songs of Personal Loss and Protest. And the Bobby Lees, speaking of new album, the Bobby Lees and Give from their new album New Self. It's going to be a while before they're touring on that album, like I said before, because the bass player and the drummer from the Bobby Lees are touring with John Spencer. And Thick before that with a song called Loser, Noiseheads and a song called Big Money, and Love Story in Blood Red before that. That's the name of the band. Jackknife was the name of the song. And we started off with The Liars and We Sell Soul from the album Some Liars. Rest in peace, Jeff Connolly, frontman of The Liars and The Mono Men. 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Back with more music right after this.

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2: The FCC, the Federal Communications Commission, decided all by itself that radio and television were the only two parts of American life not protected by the free speech provisions of the First Amendment to the Constitution.
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2: I'd like to repeat that because it sounds vaguely important. The FCC, an appointed body, not elected, answerable only to the president, decided on its own that radio and television were the only two parts of American life not protected by the First Amendment to the Constitution.

0: This is
1: heroin.
0: It isn't glamorous or cool or kid stuff. It's the most addictive kind of
1: heroin,
0: and it can kill you. What's really bad is nobody knows how much it takes. So every time you use it, you risk dying. It isn't worth it.

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1: A message brought to you by WHRW.
2: You brush your teeth.
3: Hi, this is Harry Wilson, the tooth janitor, reminding you that if you smoke cigarettes, you run a serious risk of making your teeth browner than they would be otherwise, which is just going to cause more work for you to do when you're constantly brushing your teeth, which is what you should be doing anyway. But the worst thing is, if you smoke cigarettes, you could die early. And if you die, that will cut off possibly years that you could be spending brushing your teeth. So if you smoke, you get less time to brush your teeth. So remember, but don't smoke so you can live longer to constantly brush your teeth. This is Harry Wilson, the tooth janitor, with the public service announcement for WHRW Binghamton.
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5: 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Visionaries. Haters.

There you go. That's Wand ending out that heavy psych set and a song called Self-Hypnosis in 3 days from their album Golem. Before that, Fuzz and their version of 21st Century Schizoid Man from Fuzz's Fourth Dream, a singles and demos and rarities collective album thing. Man or Astro Man, question mark, before that with Anti-Matter Man from DEFCON 5, 4, 3, 2, 1. The OCs, DHEEOCs, and Lupine Ossuary from Mutilator Defeated at Last. Night Beats before that, and Egypt Berry, B-E-R-R-Y, not B-U-R-Y. Egypt Berry from their album Who Sold My Generation, and Daughters before that with What's Inside a Girl from Really Bad Music for Really Bad People, tribute Cramps album type of thing. And before that, the Cramps themselves and TV Set, the 1977 version from the upcoming new Lost Cramps album. Excuse me. And before that, we started off with Beans and a song called Slow from their album Babble. You're listening to Sonic Research Labs right here, right now on WHRW Binghamton. I'm Doc Sonic. And we got one more set of music to go. Can you believe it? I certainly can't. This one coming up next. Shout out. Nobody's going to hear this. Well, they're not going to hear this anyway. But congratulations to Kevin Morby and Katie Crutchfield on their new child. And I say that because Katie Crutchfield, a.k.a. Waxahachie, is in the video for this song right here that I'm about to play.

0: And Wild Billy Childish and CTMF before that with a song called Keep Mojave Weird from the album House on Fire. This Caesars before that and Heartache Overload, The Primate 5, and 1, 2, 3, 4, 5, 6, 7, Ape! Exclamation mark. Spiritual Cramp before that and a song called Slick Rick, doing that one live at the BBC. And we started off with the Julie Ruin and a song called I Decide. And that does it for another week here on Sonic Research Lab. Time flies right by when you're playing 3 hours of music on the radio. We'll be back next week at 10, hopefully at 10 next week. You should tune in then. In the meantime, do check us out over at sonicresearchlabs.com. We'll have a whole playlist of everything that we played posted up there in case you were wondering. And there are some other playlists that are linked there. And do check it out over at sonicresearchlabs.com. Also, tell your friends to listen to WHRW Binghamton as we hand things over to the Robot Overlord in the overnight hours. And that will be streaming at WHRW.fm. Human DJs will be back sometime tomorrow. And enjoy some Robot Overlord goodness in the meantime. And until we see you next week, keep it locked.
1: There is a spider! 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

0: When I hear voices, my mind plays tricks on me. 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
0: Everywhere I go cruising around town, all I hear is vulgar language. I wish I heard music out of my artistic talent. 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
0: Cruising the streets being called a bum and a it makes me rave like a wild animal. I never hear music on the road. 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

0: Leslie, would you like to introduce the next segment?
1: 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Now it's time for Jazz plus Jazz equals Jazz. Today we have a recording of Benny Goodman played over a separate recording of Miles Davis.
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1: All right, and we'd also like to thank DJ Puffy, or whatever his name is. DJ Fluffy? Fluffy. Fluffyhead. We love him, even though we don't know his name.
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4: Ladies, this is Emeril Lagasse saying breast cancer is a serious problem. Kick it up a notch. 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Bam!

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1: 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Now it's time for Jazz plus Jazz equals Jazz. Today we have a recording of Benny Goodman played over a separate recording of Miles Davis.
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The Heritage Department has every type of beat. 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
1: 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Does the city boy, born with reasons of the choice? Does the midnight train go with her anywhere? Oh, see her in a spooky room.
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What would you have me do? What would you have me do? Seek out some wealthy patron and crawl like a clinging vine up the lordly tree, rising by deceit and trickery instead of my own strength? No, thank you. Imitate what others do and dedicate my works to the rich in the hope of arousing a smile of recognition from some sterile face? No, thank you. Breakfast every day on insults. Wear out my knees and warp my spine with endless bowing and groveling in the dust? No, thank you. Become a master of hypocrisy and opportunism, never letting my right hand know what my left is doing? Burn incense for some glorified idol of the day? Pull all the proper strings? No, thank you. Shall I become the captain of some literary cult by writing stupid love songs for wealthy widows and navigate to success with their sighs filling out my sails? Pay some publisher to print my poems and bribe some critic to review them? No, thank you! Shall I become the high priest of a petty group of hack writers who dine together once a week? No, I thank you! Shall I build my reputation on one flawless poem and never write another? Should I scheme to get my name mentioned in the columns of some newspaper and smack my lips over the little phrases written about me? No, thank you. Shall I calculate and scheme, live in fear, make visits instead of rhymes, meet all the right people, seek introductions and favors? No, thank you. No, I thank you. And again, I thank you. Oh, my friend, I prefer to sing, to laugh, to dream, to travel light in my own way, to see things as they are and speak out without fear, to cock my hat at any angle that I choose, to duel if necessary for a quick yes or no. I prefer to work alone without any thought of reward, to scorn fame for a journey to the moon, to never write a line that does not ring with sincerity. I shall be content with the fruits and flowers that grow in my garden, no matter how small, because they belong to me. Then, if success should come my way, no tribute ever need be paid to Caesar. Whatever fortune or misfortune that happens shall be mine and only mine. And though I may never reach the stature of a great oak tree, I shall never become a parasitic vine. I will climb perhaps to no great height, but I will climb alone.

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1: Who threw their shoe? Why? Logically, why does that make sense? Now you the dumb festival without a shoe.
2: Everybody will take pictures, you're stupid.
1: Yeah, everybody, when you see this dumb without a shoe, take pictures. You dumb.

Oh, good morning, Southern Tier and surrounding communities, wherever you may pick us up on the intro web. I hear the web's big. I hear all the kids are using it. I don't know. You might want to check it out. I'm trying. I know just enough to be dangerous on the computer. As always, thank you for allowing me into your home, your car, your truck, your vehicle. If you're at work today, I'm at work, so no, this isn't work to me. But thank you for welcoming me into your home, car, office, wherever you may be today. Joe G sending out nothing but love and positive vibes down here in the dungeons of the University Union at WHRW Binghamton, the only local radio station that matters. I hope you're all well this morning. Got ready to kick back and relax for about an hour and a half or so. I started early today. I'm going to be holding babies earlier today. I'm going down to visit our son, daughter-in-law, etc. So, 9 till 10:30 today, and if you're out there with me, thank you for tuning in. I hope you're all well. Maybe have some caffeine in your system like moi. So kick back, relax, hang out with Joe G for a little bit. All right. Just a reminder, sending out love and positive vibes. I just want to make that clear. Got some vinyl lined up for you. What's over there? It looks like some Ross Michael. You know, you get up there in your ears, you don't see so well. And I have my reading glasses on, so I really don't have any excuses. Mixcuses, did you catch that? All right. I will catch you on the flip side. Sit back, relax. Joe G, Reggae, WHRW Binghamton. You can always find us on the web at whrw.fm. Stay tuned. Keep it locked.

Good morning, gang. WHRW Binghamton, it's 9:45. Are you out there? I'm in here. Oh, of course, Meditative Sounds featuring Taz. Check that. Meditative Sounds featuring Tez Fa Sayan. And, of course, that particular tune was called Different Dub. And a little meditative type of action for you this Sunday morning. I hope you enjoyed it. Oh, we clicked into 9:46 right here at WHRW Binghamton. I hope you're enjoying the show. Joe G is going to be in the house till 10:30-ish or so. As I said, I had to start an early show today, so I'm doing 9 till 10:30. Thank you for tuning in. If you're with me, I'll check in at the top of the hour and say hi to everybody else that may not have been around to catch my... On our old website, we could go on. Oh, God, here I am. I'm on my soapbox. I'm going off on a tangent. I was just going to do my non-commercial, not that are non-commercial, and play more music. Our old website, there used to be a thing where the DJs could go in there with a wicked high secret password, and we could post stuff on our website. It was like white, very bright website. Anyhow, I'm not on any social media of any type or sort. It's not my gig, dude. I'm too old for that. Too much anger and angst, and I don't need it. Love and positive vibes. Just keeping that in mind, okay, gang? Yeah. But I would have posted it on our old website that I was doing a show 9 to 10:30. No big deal. Every overdose is someone's child. Please, please, for the love of Pete, let's stop the stigma. Start the healing for Nick. I said his name. All right. We here at WHRW take pride in the quality of our community broadcast. 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Send us a little email. Let us know what's on your mind. And we'll send you back some positive vibes and love. How's that sound to you? Send us an email. Let us know what's on your mind. If I'm doing a good job. Feel free to let people here at the station know. I call myself the Lone Wolf Club, and that's okay. I'm queued up on right turntable, which is an arm half and a length away, which I can't see that far. I queued something up probably, 3.5, 4, 5 minutes ago. Give me a break! I can't remember what I put in my coffee this morning. Again, for the record, gang, okay? Short-term memory. Don't get old, okay? Stuff starts falling off. You lose your memory. You lose your hair. You lose your dignity, pride. Nah, no, you don't. Not if you don't want to. And I don't want to. I got a lot of stuff to get done. And today's mission is holding babies. Meh. All right. Turntable one has got something black vinyl PCB spouting something over there. Let's check it out. Oh, yeah.

WHRW Binghamton, the only local radio station that matters. Just poking my head in. I got an early start today, gang. I'm going to go visit my kids down by New York City, so I'm doing a 9 till 10:30 gig today. Stay tuned till 10:30, the bottom of the hour, with Joe G doing his reggae thing, sending out nothing but love and positive vibes from CR1 and the University Union on the Binghamton University campus. Stay tuned. Keep it locked.

Oh, I've been wanting to play that song for a long time, kids. Long time. Anyhow, of course, the legendary song My Sweet Lord by George Harrison. Who was your favorite Beatle? We could probably get a fist fight started between folks. I like John, I like Paul, I like George, I like Ringo. But I'm not like that, you know that. But also, the David Lee Roth versus Sammy Hagar thing. I know I could get fist fight started with that one. So I laugh in jest, of course. It's up to you who you prefer. It's not up to me. I know who I prefer, and it's no big deal. Van Hagar. Anyhow, 1014 WHRW Binghamton. Joe G doing the reggae thing for another 16 minutes or something like that. I will be holding babies later today. Just to let you know that. Every overdose is someone's child. Could we please, for the love of Pete, stop the stigma and start the healing? Do it for Nick. I am in the world department here at WHRW Binghamton, and there's a dozen or 15 other people or so also here that are in the world department. So shout out, man, to the world department. We may be small, but we're potent, man. Beware. Nah. With that in mind, we here at WHRW take pride in the quality of our community broadcast. 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Operators will not be standing by today. I don't know where the heck they are. They don't report to me. So maybe I'll just play some music. How does that sound? Does that sound like a decent idea? We'll take it on down the line. We're on the home stretch, gang. I'm so used to doing 10 to 11:30. It is 10:15 at WHRW Binghamton, the only local radio station that matters. You know that by now, right? We've been around since 1966. I was discussing this with a buddy the other day. And unfortunately, we're still kind of a diamond in the rough because a lot of local residents still don't know about us. And that just intrigues me. I mean, it's almost as old as me. 1966, I was 7, so yeah, I can dig it. 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And you can always 24/7 find us on the web at whrw.fm. If you want to check out what we're doing, see who's on the air, what's happening, what's going on, what's going down. And all that sort of stuff. Okay. I'm going to play music. How's that sound? Okay. I can do that on occasion. Let's see how I do. Grade me accordingly. Could you do that for me? I'm not doing very good. Okay. Whiffing. Here we go. Let's try that. Oh. My goodness. I racked up the wrong song again. Let's try that again. I can do this. Can I? Here we go. Oh my God, I keep. This is good. Okay. I hear music coming out of a source. I don't care if it's CD, LP.

0: yeah, Rebel time right there. Oh, Sean Paul. Yeah. It's 10:29, folks out there in listening land. As always, thank you for tuning in to Joe G here, doing the Rag A thing every Sunday morning. I do truly enjoy playing music for you. I hope you enjoy listening to the music, said music that is played. I know that we may have a small but potent crowd out there, but that's okay. We're diehards. Rag A lives on here at WHRW Binghamton, as I've mentioned, every show, every other show. Every show I do on Sunday, each and every show, goes out to Ross Charles and Kit White, and may they rest in power, and may they rest in peace. What a, man, every time I mention them, it gives me goosebumps. I wish we had a, let's see, a smell-o-vision, tell-o-vision, all that stuff, so you guys could see the goosebump pop up every time I mention their names. That's interesting. Well, they were a powerhouse here at the station, and may they rest in peace. Every show I do is dedicated to Ross Charles and Kit White. I hope you enjoyed the day here with me this morning. As always, you know where to find me right here at WHRW Binghamton on Sunday morning. Hear something you like, give me a shout. You know you can always give me a shout here at the station, 777-2137. And if you like what you hear, I can give you a shout. I try to play more music than talk. But trust me, gang, I could talk the entire hour and a half. Ask my wife. It kind of annoys her because I can walk up to a completely strange person and carry out an hour and a half conversation. I did it yesterday. My niece's birthday party. What's up with that? This guy just intrigued me, though. So we had quite a chat. It was cool. 10:31. I'm done babbling. I am done playing music, which I hope you enjoyed. And I will be back and better than ever next Sunday morning right here at WHRW Binghamton, the only local radio station that matters. I'm off to New York City to hold babies. I'm going to go visit my son and daughter-in-law today. And the only mission is to hold babies. So I hope you guys out there in listening land enjoy babies and dogs as much as moi. With that thought in mind, I'm going to split. I'm out, but I will be back, and better than ever, next Sunday morning at 10:30. No, I was just going to do my whole spiel, but I will. I truthfully will be back and better than ever next Sunday morning at 10 a.m. You know, the creeks don't rise. What is that thing? God willing, creeks don't rise. Nah, it seems like there's a song there. I don't know. But anyhow, I hope you enjoyed the show. I'll be back next Sunday. Everybody have a great day, better week. Fantastic year. Once again, Joe G sending out nothing but love and positive vibes to all you cats and catettes out there in listening land. Love y'all. Have a great day. Oh, I pushed the wrong button. Let's try this one. Oh, yeah. There we go.
1: Okay. I'm thinking about it, too.
0: I'm thinking about turning you off.
1: WHRW Binghamton.

0: Romeo is madly in love with Juliet. But because of a senseless family feud, the two lovers are forbidden to speak to one another. Romeo is a true believer that the spirit of love can overcome all obstacles. At the moment, he is standing in a garden under Juliet's bedroom window, wondering whether he should call out her name and tell her of his burning love. But soft. What light through yonder window breaks? It is the east, and Juliet is the sun. 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Be not her maid, since she is envious. Her vestal livery is but sick and green, and none but fools do wear it. Cast it off. It is my lady. Oh, it is my love. That she knew she were. She speaks, yet she says nothing. What of that? Her eye discourses. I will answer it.
1: I am too bold. 'Tis not to me she speaks.
0: Two of the fairest stars in all the heaven, having some business, do entreat her eyes to twinkle in their spheres till they return. What if her eyes were there, they in her head? The brightness of her cheek would shame those stars, as daylight doth a lamp. Her eye in heaven would through the airy region stream so bright that birds would sing and think it were not night. See how she leans her cheek upon her hand. Oh, that I were a glove upon that hand, that I might touch that cheek. She speaks. Oh, speak again, bright angel, for thou art as glorious to this night, being o'er my head, as is a winged messenger of heaven unto the white upturned wondering eyes of mortals that fall back to gaze on him when he bestrides the lazy, puffing clouds and sails upon the bosom of the air.

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3: Hi, this is Harry Wilson, the tooth janitor, reminding you that if you smoke cigarettes, you run a serious risk of making your teeth browner than they would be otherwise, which is just going to cause more work for you to do when you're constantly brushing your teeth, which is what you should be doing anyway. But the worst thing is, if you smoke cigarettes, you could die early. And if you die, that will cut off possibly years that you could be spending brushing your teeth. So if you smoke, you get less time to brush your teeth. So remember, but don't smoke so you can live longer to constantly brush your teeth. 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

0: girl. Tonight we're gonna make love. You know how I know? Because it's Wednesday. And Wednesday night is the night that we usually make love. Monday night is my night to cook. Tuesday night we go and visit your mother. But Wednesday we make sweet weekly love. It's when everything is just right. There's nothing good on TV. You haven't had your after work social sports team practice, so you're not too tired. Oh, it's all on. You lean in and whisper something sexy in my ear like,
1: I might go to bed now, I've got work in the morning.
0: I know what you're trying to say, girl. You're trying to say, oh yeah, it's business time. It's business time.

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I love foreplay. A shaker, shaker, a shaker, shaker, a shaker, shaker. Ow, ow, ow. And you sought out the recycling. That isn't part of the foreplay process, but it is still very important. Next thing you know, we're in the bedroom. You're wearing that baggy old ugly t-shirt you got from your work several years ago. You know the one, baby.

You whisper something sexy like, is that it? I know what you're trying to say, girl. You're trying to say, oh yeah, that's it. Then you tell me you want some more. Well, I'm not surprised.

0: Hey, well, tell me why you're playing the record then.
1: Why we're playing the record?
0: Yeah.
1: Well, I guess we'd have to explain a little bit of what WHRW is. We're the only station in Binghamton that... not the only station. We're the only station that tries to meet the community's needs. The rest of the stations here are all commercial. Most of them are top 40. Some of them are country music. But we're the only station that tries to program public affairs things. As a matter of fact, we're affiliated with them.
0: Oh, I see. Oh, that's good, yeah. They're great. I think these stations are one of the... You know, this kind of station is very important for all of us.
1: The problem is the commercial stations have all the money and the people like us and WBAI go hungry.
0: I know, but maybe hunger will make you aware. That's maybe why you're a hip station.
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1: This is WHRW Binghamton. The flesh is weak, but the robot is willing.
2: Then after me do the project, our guy must just come sit down and run up the mountain with me at this and that, that and you think a guy looks so good? You can't come look for a guy and tell him say, so good for the wiggies and the wiggies. You can't come look for a guy and tell him say, boy, God did give me a chance one time and we never take it and blah blah boom boom. So now we give the wiggies and the arm. The work we can never do it and... Look, so good for the wiggies and the wiggies.

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1: Every now and then, we like to get some exercise. To be quite frank, it's a good idea to get 60 minutes of exercise every day. 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
2: Love 30.

0: Drake's actually Canadian, which I guess counts. WHRW's World Department.
1: She say, do you love me? I tell her only partly. I only

0: please sing Don't Stop Believing to the tune of the Russian national anthem.
1: Does the small town girl live in a lonely world? She talks a midnight train, go with her anywhere. Does the city boy, born with reasons of the choice, talks a midnight train, go with her anywhere? Oh, see her in a spooky room. Oh, smoke, why did she
2: Oh my God, that is amazing.
3: Yeah, that's perfect.
2: That's
3: you're good. That's good.
4: And you're going to be made into
2: You are good. This is going to be yes.
3: Oh God.
2: That is the coolest thing I have ever heard.
0: Yes, you too can do whatever silly things we tell you to. 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
1: Tell me about the feeling. 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
6: 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No one wants a child to become a memory.

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2: We have received reports that the listener of this program has become, by default, an extremely cool person. 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

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It's got Drake-type beats. It's got Logic-type beats. And it's even got microwave-type beats.

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1: Yeah, everybody, when you see this dumb without a shoe, take pictures. 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
1: 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Take that, sleep. You said we couldn't do it, but we did.
2: Hey guys, you should really always be practicing good hygiene, but now is a really, really good time to practice good hygiene. Wash your hands. The World Health Organization has a lot of charts up online depicting exactly how to completely disinfect your hands using just soap and water. Also, make sure to disinfect frequently touched surfaces as well. A message from WHRW.

0: WHRW se enorgullece con la calidad de sus programaciones comunitarias. 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
1: And they were like, and today we reveal the Masked Magician. They would reveal the Masked Magician. It would be like, nobody.
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3: 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Put your name, email address, and telephone number on a piece of paper. And that's it. You're a DJ. 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And hey, we'll even let you use your own name. 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